0: You feeling me? Let's do something. Let's make a bet.
1: 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Nova Jams. And it's back in minutes.
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0: 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Nova Jams. And it's back in minutes.
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0: 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And it's back in minutes.
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1: 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Are we actually getting heard?
0: So keep good company with Better Than Yesterday. 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
5: 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Coming up this hour, brand new Kalani. She's teamed up with Usher for Shoulda Never. All right, now it's this throwback from Genuine. It's Pony on Nova Jams.

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0: 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And it's back in minutes. Yes. Don't move.
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0: 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And it's back in minutes.
1: Yes.
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5: 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Are we actually getting heard?
0: So keep good company with Better Than Yesterday. 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

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That's when I knew that your heart was scarring. 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
0: Nova Jams. And it's back in minutes. Yes. Don't move. Come on, girls. Nova All-Stars is home to the biggest stars in the world. And now it's home to Pop Girlies. Girls, girls, run the world. The world's biggest pop songs.

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3: 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Australia's home of R&B and hip-hop. Here we go. It is on right now. This
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0: You dig?
3: Yeah. For the city though. Yeah. I gotta light the tower up for this. Yeah. Okay.

0: This is Australia's home of R&B and hip-hop. Nova Jams. And it's back in minutes.
1: Yes.
0: Don't move.
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0: 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We're back to the beats and throwbacks. Australia's home of R&B and hip-hop.
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0: 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Nova Jams. 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

0: 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Nova Jams. And it's back in minutes.
1: Yes.
0: Don't move. Come on, girls. Nova All-Stars is home to the biggest stars in the world. And now it's home to Pop Girlies. Girls, girls. 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

0: Obesity is not about willpower alone. So why are we still talking about it that way? Obesity is a complex disease caused by genetics, lifestyle, and environment. Not just one thing. In fact, up to 80% of obesity is linked to genetics. 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
15: 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For the city though. Yo. I gotta light the tower up for this. 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
9: 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Here we go. It is on right now. 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

0: This is Australia's home of R&B and hip hop. Nova Jams. And it's back in minutes.
1: Yes.
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3: 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For the city, though. Yeah. I gotta light the tower up for this. Yeah. Okay.

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0: Nova Jams. And it's back in minutes. 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Don't move.
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1: Yes.
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0: 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And it's back in minutes.
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0: 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Australia's home of R&B and hip-hop. Here we go. It is on right now. 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

0: 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Nova Jams. And it's back in minutes.
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0: 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And it's back in minutes.
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0: 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And it's back in minutes. 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
1: Is Dexter ill today?
2: Mr. Kirk, Dexter's in school.
3: I'm afraid he's not, Miss Fishmore. Dexter's truancy problem is way out of hand. The Baltimore County School Board have decided to expel Dexter from the entire public school system.
2: Mr. Kirk, I'm enough fed as you to learn Dexter's truancy, but surely expulsion is not the answer.
3: I'm afraid expulsion is the only answer. It's the opinion of the entire staff that Dexter is criminally insane.

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1: That boy needs therapy.
0: Purely psychosomatic.
1: That boy needs therapy.
0: Lying down on the couch.
2: What does that mean?
0: You're a nut. You're crazy in the coconut.
2: What does that mean?
1: That boy needs therapy.
2: I'm gonna kill you.
1: That boy needs therapy.
2: Pranigazoo, let's have a chew. How about I count three?
1: That boy needs therapy.
3: He was white as a sheep.
4: And he also made false teeth.

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1: Did I ever tell you the story about
2: cowboys
3: and midgets
4: and Indians
5: and what frontier psychiatrist?
6: I felt strangely hypnotized.
7: I was in another world. The world of
8: 20,000 girls.
9: And yeah. Rectangles.
10: Do an optometrist.
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0: 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That boy needs therapy.
1: Purely psychosomatic.
0: That boy needs therapy.
1: Lying down on the couch.
2: What does that mean?
1: You're a nut. You're crazy in the coconut.
2: What does that mean?
0: That boy needs therapy.
2: I'm gonna kill you.
0: That boy needs therapy.
2: Rannigazoo, let's have it, you. I wanna count three.
0: That boy needs therapy.
3: He was white as a sheep.
4: And he also made false teeth.

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